I can't wait to meet everyone. What if I meet the one? 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

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When my wings, they collapse and I fall towards the ground,

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1: 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Thank you.
0: Because these people are not ready to learn my ambitions.
1: All I'm a Prussian.
0: Definitions, definitely. Same for me.